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1: Saturday, May 30th. 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

0: 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Yeah. Been there.
1: Saturday, May 30th. 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

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Wait a second. 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

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Wait a second. 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And you may want to put some clothes on. Or not. 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

0: Good morning, Decatur. It's Taylor with the Morning Scoop on Y103. If you are just waking up, I hope you are having a great start to your Friday. It is supposed to be another beautiful day. We are supposed to be in the 80s with sunshine. And if you are a tanning girly like myself, the UV index today is 10.6, which is quite extreme. So make sure you get outside and catch some rays later this afternoon. I've got lots of great things coming up today. We have a special guest on to talk about the social project that we are going to be having an interview with here in the next hour. And then we are also going to be discussing some exciting events happening tonight and this weekend right here in the Decatur area, as well as some things that we missed yesterday, like National Hamburger Day. I'm not really sure how I managed that, but I've got some interesting chats about that coming up next. We are going to go right into Dua Lipa with Don't Start Now on Decatur's number one hit music station.
1: 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A pair of bills on their way to the governor could help regulate home and auto insurance. The legislation would ban insurance companies from raising premiums by more than 10% without prior notification, at least 60 days for homeowners insurance and 30 days for auto insurance. Insurance companies would also be prohibited from setting rates that are considered to be excessive, inadequate, or unfairly discriminatory. Insurance organizations argue these bills would lead to higher costs and fewer options for coverage. The governor says he'll sign them. State lawmakers have approved legislation that would set age limits, speed restrictions, and rules on where e-bikes and scooters can operate. High-speed e-bikes traveling more than 28 miles an hour would require registration, insurance, and a driver's license. Supporters say the rules are needed as faster e-bikes and scooters become more common. Opponents argue the bill adds unnecessary regulations and could create enforcement challenges. The measure needs final approval from the Senate. More at NowDecatur.com.
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0: managed to miss that yesterday was a big holiday. It's Taylor with the Morning Scoop on Y103. If you're curious what I'm talking about, we apparently miss National Hamburger Day. You know that I'm always checking the holidays because I love to chat about these. And so I feel like we have to go back and cover it, even though I'm a day late. Don't hold it against me. So since it's National Hamburger Day, a guy by the name of Burger Beast decided to compile a list of the best national chain restaurant burgers, and this is his rankings of them. He says that Buffalo Wild Wings comes in at number one with their double smash burger, and then after that is Cheddar's. Who remembers when we had a Cheddar's here in Forsyth? I have still been so sad that they closed. I know several other people that have been too. I don't even know where you can find the nearest Cheddar's anymore. If anyone knows, please let me know. After that, we've got the Cheesecake Factory. I have never had a cheeseburger from the Cheesecake Factory, but I guess I can trust his judgment, although that does surprise me. Four is Chili's, five is Denny's, and six is the Outback Steakhouse. I'm curious, what do you think would be the number one pick for a burger here in Decatur? Let us know. Text in 217-423-9595 and give us your opinion in honor of National Hamburger Day. It's Taylor with the Morning Scoop on Y103.
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0: loving the warmer weather because it seems like there are more and more things to do around here lately. It's Taylor with a morning scoop on Y103. You know, I'm always filling your calendar with events in the area, so you are always in the know. And so here's the local scoop for you. Since it is Friday, that means we've got some fun stuff coming up tonight. We have a full weekend of Devin concerts. We've got Sarah Evans, the country music artist, there this evening. And then we've got the Ozark Mountain Daredevils with Caleb Lee Hutchinson there tomorrow night. We also have Mayday on Debbie Drive tomorrow. That's going to start at 12 p.m. in Mount Zion. And then we also have yoga and brunch at Sliders at 9 a.m. tomorrow as well. I personally am going to be attending the Making Memories Family Fun Day in the Frozen Spoon Truck. So if you are from down south of Decatur, come down to Macon. There's going to be tons of stuff to do. They are going to be having all kinds of games for kids, food vendors, and of course, come see me and get an ice cream cone sundae, frozen drink, or a float. We would love to see you. We will also have shaved ice as well. There is mini golf going on tomorrow night as well at Adventure Outlook. So look into that on Facebook. We've got more coming up after this. In the next break, we are going to be having an interview with someone from the Social Project. So stay tuned for that and hear from Marissa to see what she has to say about that event coming up on June 11th. It's Taylor with the Morning Scoop on Y103.
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0: Welcome back. It's Taylor with the Morning Scoop on Y103. We have a special guest with us in the studio this morning to discuss the Social Project, which will be taking place on June 11th. Why don't you go ahead and tell us a little bit about yourself, Marissa?
1: Hi, I'm Marissa Hosier, and I'm the Director of Contracting and Residential Services at the Macon County Mental Health Board.
0: Well, we are so excited for this. Thank you so much for joining us this morning.
1: Yeah, thanks for having us. We're so excited to be here and so excited to be able to share more about the Social Project.
0: All right, so Marissa, tell us a little bit about what the Social Project is.
1: The Mental Health Board leadership team worked with our marketing team, and actually the Social Project came out of a conversation we were having about youth and how they're not having the same experience that we once had. You know, they're less connected, there are more video games, their whole world seems to be far more digital than ours was. But then it expanded to just humans in general are not as connected. You know, we don't do things in person anymore. Everyone's busy and running everywhere and doing a million things. And so the Solver Group, they worked with us and they came up with this idea of the Social Project, which is a free community event to bring together people in real life, hopefully allow people to explore things that they want to try with people that they may or may not know and make new friends.
0: This all sounds so great. So who exactly is this event for?
1: Literally everyone. Whether you are new to town, you've been here your whole life, maybe you've recently retired, maybe you are exploring new parts of yourself and trying to reconnect with yourself. Introverts, extroverts, whomever. The event is designed for Macon County. We want people to show up no matter who you are or, you know, what kind of person you are, what your interests are. Maybe you'll learn something about yourself.
0: Yeah. So why is that social connection so important for mental health?
1: When we become socially isolated, it can increase our anxiety, our depression. It can impact our sleep. Obviously, it impacts our social connections. Humans are meant to be social. We are meant to be around others. In 1990, one third of the population had 10 or more close friends. And in 2021, that number's dropped by 20% to 13% of people have 10 or more close friends.
0: Wow. So what makes this event different and what kind of activities can people sign up for?
1: What makes this event different is that people, they can come. There will be a variety of opportunities, but also a variety of small group hangouts. You can explore all of them, look around, see what might pique your interest, but you get to leave with a sense of knowing that you are going to be trying something new. You're going to sign up, like I said, for these free group hangouts where you're going to meet new people. You're going to leave with an experience that's going to be headed your way. Golf outings, Chicago Cubs games, Devon concerts, bowling and pizza nights, nature walks and bird watching, yoga and fitness classes, rock climbing, ropes courses, pickleball lessons, zoo experiences, guided bike rides and runs, art activities, theater and entertainment experiences. And then, like I said, we will also have local agencies, profits and things like that, who have volunteer opportunities. Because I know that sometimes people, it's not a hobby that you want to try. It's something that, you know, you want to give back to your community and you want an opportunity to volunteer, but you're not sure what's out there. So we're going to have people coming in and showcasing their volunteer opportunities as well.
0: Wow. So truly something for everyone. So what is your hope that people take away from this event?
1: We want people to leave feeling encouraged, welcomed, and more connected to Macon County and to the people around them, but also actually more connected to themselves. You know, when you explore new opportunities and new things, maybe something you've always wanted to try, you can reconnect with yourself or connect to parts of yourself that you didn't know existed. And then we want attendees to realize that they're not alone. You know, a lot of people don't make time or can't make time for social connections, or they feel like they're not able to, or they don't know where to start, or it can be intimidating trying to start something new by yourself. So we want them to feel encouraged that everyone there is going to be exploring new opportunities. And we want them to leave feeling encouraged and also hopefully excited that you get to try something new for free.
0: I am so excited for this, and I cannot wait to be a part of this. Please join us on June 11th. This will be from 3 to 7 p.m. at the Decatur Civic Center. As a reminder, this is a completely free event that is open to the public, and it's a great opportunity for you to come and meet people, explore new activities, and reconnect in real life. Thank you so much for joining us this morning, Marissa. It has been great learning more about the Social Project, and we cannot wait to join you on June 11th for this amazing event.
1: Yeah, thanks for having us. We're so excited to be here and so excited to be able to share more about the Social Project.
0: Don't go anywhere. 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
4: 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Retiring U.S. Senator Dick Durbin delivered a farewell address to state lawmakers this week, reflecting on decades in public office and warning about growing political divisions in the country. Durbin compared today's climate to the divisions Abraham Lincoln warned about before the Civil War and urged leaders to defend democratic norms and election integrity. Durbin also highlighted major accomplishments from his career, including legislation banning smoking on planes and efforts to reduce youth tobacco use. Decatur Police and Kroger are holding their Pack the Cruiser food drive tomorrow from 10 to 2 at the Kroger at 1818 South Airport Plaza in Decatur. Officers will collect food donations outside the store for Northeast Community Fund. They're asking for items including peanut butter, jelly, canned fruits and veggies, cereal, granola bars, applesauce, oatmeal, mac and cheese cups, canned tuna, and canned chicken. In other news, it's Friday. 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

If this week felt like a lot, here's something worth remembering. Hi, it's Matt Samuels. I want you to remember this. You've made it through hard weeks before. Times you didn't think that you would. It was those days that stretched longer than you expected. And yet, here you are.

0: 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But today, don't forget where you've already been. You can carry those strengths forward with you. You've made it through before, and you didn't come this far to stop now. Keep telling yourself this today. You got this.
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0: senior citizens are getting to feel the wind in their hair again, and this is the sweetest story I have heard in quite a while. It's Taylor with the Morning Scoop on Y103. Apparently, thanks to the Blessing Bike, a lot of older individuals in a community in Idaho are able to feel free again, even though they are limited in their mobility. A Boise senior living director is turning ordinary bike rides into unforgettable moments for his residents, thanks to a special passenger bike that's helping seniors feel the wind in their hair again. At Table Rock Senior Living Center, residents are soaking up sunny days along the Boise River Greenbelt aboard the Blessing Bike. This is a three-wheeled passenger bike designed for people who can no longer ride on their own. It's so sweet imagining these people who have probably not been able to feel like they were riding a bike or take walks outdoors in a long time, finally feeling like they have the freedom again to do so and feeling young. It said that there are so many older individuals who look forward to this every single day and can't wait to take it for a spin. This is so sweet. We need a Blessing Bike right here in Decatur for all of the senior living communities and nursing homes. I will even volunteer to ride it and push these people along. Let's make this happen in the community. It's Taylor with the Morning Scoop on Y103.
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3: 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Retiring U.S. Senator Dick Durbin delivered a farewell address to state lawmakers this week, reflecting on decades in public office and warning about growing political divisions in the country. Durbin compared today's climate to the divisions Abraham Lincoln warned about before the Civil War and urged leaders to defend democratic norms and election integrity. Durbin also highlighted major accomplishments from his career, including legislation banning smoking on planes and efforts to reduce youth tobacco use. Decatur Police and Kroger are holding their Pack the Cruiser food drive tomorrow from 10 to 2 at the Kroger at 1818 South Airport Plaza in Decatur. Officers will collect food donations outside the store for Northeast Community Fund. They're asking for items including peanut butter, jelly, canned fruits and veggies, cereal, granola bars, applesauce, oatmeal, mac and cheese cups, canned tuna, and canned chicken. In other news, it's Friday. There's more on our website now, Decatur.com.
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0: somehow managed to miss National Hamburger Day. It's Sailor with a Morning Scoop on Y103. I guess yesterday was National Hamburger Day and somehow it slipped through the cracks. I'm so disappointed. I come in every morning and always look to see what fun national holidays are coming up. That way we can talk about them. And I guess I missed this somehow. So we are celebrating it a day late. So don't hold it against me. But we've been reviewing the National Hamburger Day lists this morning that Burger Beast put together for national food restaurant chains as to which place has the best burgers. He voted Buffalo Wild Wings as number one, Cheddar's is number two, the Cheesecake Factory is number three, Chili's at four, Denny's at five, and Outback Steakhouse is six. Now, if you're wondering how he came up with this list, basically, the burger chain restaurant has to appear in at least 10 states to count. So places like Steak and Shake or Red Robin did not qualify, but it has me thinking about who might be the best burger joint right here in Decatur and the surrounding areas. So in celebration of National Hamburger Day, where would you celebrate with a hamburger? Let me know. Text in 217-423-9595 to cast your vote as to who you think has the best hamburger in town. It's Taylor with the Morning Scoop on Y103.
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0: had Marissa in to join us this morning for an interview to discuss the Social Project, which is a great free community event that is going to be happening on June 11th at the Decatur Civic Center in order to build connection and community for individuals right here in the area. So if you would love to hear more about that, what the event's going to consist of, and what they hope people are going to get out of it, then please go back and check out y103decatur.com and look on our podcast pages. We are going to have the full interview linked there for you to listen to. We would love for you to hear what she has to say, as this is truly going to be a great community event that I think will make a difference in a lot of people's lives. If you are looking for things to do this weekend, though, I've got the local scoop for you. We are going to be having the Macon County Fair kicking off on Sunday. So if you don't have plans, maybe you could go play bingo or pull tabs. If you're looking for stuff to do tomorrow, we've got May Day on Debbie Drive, yoga and brunch at Sliders, as well as Macon Memories Family Fun Day tomorrow from 1 to 4 in Macon. I'm going to be there with a frozen spoon truck, so we are looking forward to that, as well as Movie in the Park at Manners Park in Taylorville. They're going to be showing Inside Out at 7 p.m. We also have a concert at the Devon tonight and tomorrow, so don't forget to check out their page for your concert tickets. It's Taylor with the Morning Scoop. We are going to roll into Gracie Abrams with That's So True on Decatur's number one hit music station.
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0: If you're just tuning in, good morning. Happy Friday. It's Sailor with the Morning Scoop on Y103. Congratulations. You have survived the work week. It is almost over and the weekend is here. Not to mention, we are having beautiful weather again today and it is going to carry into the weekend. We are supposed to see 70s and 80s plus sunshine. So you cannot complain about that. It's a great excuse to get outside. We have been talking this morning about the Blessing Bike. This is a special bike that is from Idaho, and basically a senior living community center decided to build this bike out so that way the residents could take one more ride before they don't have the chance to anymore. And it is such a sweet story. This bike looks like a normal bike, but on the front, instead of just having one single wheel, it's a wheelchair that's basically connected. And so people with limited mobility are able to ride in this while someone behind them pedals on the bike, and it mimics a bike ride, and they are loving it. The residential leader there at the senior citizens community says that he hopes other senior care facilities will be inspired to start their own blessing bike programs. And now that the weather is so nice, it has me thinking we've got to figure out a way to make this happen right here in Decatur. There are so many individuals that I think would find so much joy in this, especially riding around, you know, Lake Decatur, all kinds of places, just being outdoors. It's Sailor with the Morning Scoop on Y103. We're going to roll right into Taylor Swift, Opalite, on Decatur's number one hit music station.
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3: 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Retiring U.S. Senator Dick Durbin delivered a farewell address to state lawmakers this week, reflecting on decades in public office and warning about growing political divisions in the country. Durbin compared today's climate to the divisions Abraham Lincoln warned about before the Civil War and urged leaders to defend democratic norms and election integrity. Durbin also highlighted major accomplishments from his career, including legislation banning smoking on planes and efforts to reduce youth tobacco use. Decatur Police and Kroger are holding their Pack the Cruiser food drive tomorrow from 10 to 2 at the Kroger at 1818 South Airport Plaza in Decatur. Officers will collect food donations outside the store for Northeast Community Fund. They're asking for items including peanut butter, jelly, canned fruits and veggies, cereal, granola bars, applesauce, oatmeal, mac and cheese cups, canned tuna, and canned chicken. In other news, it's Friday. 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

0: has the best cheeseburger around here. It's Taylor with the Morning Scoop on Y103. You know, we love to talk about hometown favorites, hidden gems, and everything in between on the Morning Scoop. And we missed National Hamburger Day yesterday. I will take fault for this because I somehow missed it, but we are just celebrating a day late. And so we are settling the debate on who holds the best hamburger in town. I am going to give my gold star to Kreckels. I love me a Kreckels burger, especially with a milkshake and fries. If I'm going with somebody out of town, I personally love going down to Bill's Toasties in Taylorville. Bill's Toasty has great burger options as well. If I'm choosing a national food chain restaurant, I'm going with Whataburger. I really enjoy Whataburger personally, but I'm curious. I want you to take your vote. Who has the best burger here in town? Text us at 217-423-9595 and give us your answer as to who you think offers the best cheeseburger in honor of the holiday yesterday. It's Taylor with the Morning Scoop. Coming up after this, we've got some Ray. We've got Rihanna, Zara Larsson, Bruno Mars, to come up on Decatur's number one hit music station.
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0: 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And you may want to put some clothes on. 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
0: That's it.
2: Yes.
0: There is a new technique called sticky eyes. Have you heard of this? Let me tell you about it. You can try it or see if it's tried on you. Later this hour, we'll tell you.

0: 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Sisney, Tanya, myself, the back room, here.
1: Last night, I was at a steak restaurant, and I ordered a steak. I wanted it medium, and the server convinced me to get it medium rare plus, saying that
0: What in the world is that? I don't even know what that is. I need to see a color chart.
1: So I'm like, I don't want it bloody. He's like, it's just a little pink. I'm like, okay, that sounds nice, I guess. But then it came.
0: Can you bring out the steak map key? Yeah. I need to see it.
1: And it was so raw, and I felt bad sending it back because that's what I ordered. Like, I ordered it that way. I should have just ordered medium, and I ate it that way.
0: I'm with you. Is this too much? No, it's perfect. Did you like that? Loved it. How was it? This is really great. Every time. I never say anything. How was it? You know, even if the fish is fishy, it was great. I love it. Was that just
1: I just don't know what they're going to do when they take it back. They're like, oh, you know, we could reheat it. I don't know. I'm just like, I'll just eat what I got.
0: I mean, here's the thing. You're having a steak. Life is good. You know what I mean? Like, who cares?
1: I know, exactly.
0: What color the steak is, it is steak.
1: I really more excited about the cream corn brulee or whatever that was. That was yummy.
0: Cream corn brulee?
1: Yes, it was the most delicious, creamy.
0: Where were you, on death row for your last meal?
1: Basically. I mean, I just had like a spoonful of it, but it was so good.
0: All right.
1: Corn is so there underrated, by
2: corn
1: the way.
2: Is. Yes. It has no nutritional value.
0: We are not going to get on the corn wagon now. I do not have time for that on this Friday.
1: We should make time at some point.
0: Why don't
1: corn.
0: You take that? You corn advocates, go to the podcast. Check it out.
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5: 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The legislation would ban insurance companies from raising premiums by more than 10% without prior notification, at least 60 days for homeowners insurance and 30 days for auto insurance. Insurance companies would also be prohibited from setting rates that are considered to be excessive, inadequate, or unfairly discriminatory. Insurance organizations argue these bills would lead to higher costs and fewer options for coverage. The governor says he'll sign them. State lawmakers have approved legislation that would set age limits, speed restrictions, and rules on where e-bikes and scooters can operate. High-speed e-bikes traveling more than 28 miles an hour would require registration, insurance, and a driver's license. Supporters say the rules are needed as faster e-bikes and scooters become more common. Opponents argue the bill adds unnecessary regulations and could create enforcement challenges. The measure needs final approval from the Senate. More at NowDecatur.com.
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0: 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If you're going out this weekend and you spot someone you're interested in, it's called the sticky eye technique. Let's break it down in a few minutes.
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0: 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It's Y103.
1: Okay. If you're going out tonight and you're on the look, have you heard of the sticky eye technique? Here it is. You spot somebody.
2: Mm-hmm.
1: Now, I'm so shy if I spot anybody anywhere, but if you spot somebody and you can do this, pull it off. You across the room, right? A restaurant, club, whatever. TikTokers say sticky eyes. That's what you got to have. So what are sticky eyes? Lock eyes with the target. Step one. Two, look away like you've been caught. Like oops.
2: Ooh, ooh.
1: Like, yeah, exactly.
2: Uh-huh.
1: You don't have to make the sound, but yes. Then go back. When you go back, they're back.
2: It's on.
1: But then you linger on that second one a little bit. Blink, blink, Tanya, blink. But linger a little bit. So it's one on, off, back, hold, done. I mean, that does say everything. Try it.
2: Try it. It's flirty.
1: Well, yeah. I mean, if you look, go away and come back and they're back, you're on.
2: Right. Yeah. Eye contact is everything.
1: It's everything. It's amazing what it can do. All right. Today's quote. A river cuts through rock, not because of its power, but because of its persistence. It's persistence. It's not just power.
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You are on air. It's Ryan Seacrest here on Y103. How many skills has Taylor Swift mastered to date? She's a Hall of Fame songwriter, record-breaking live performer, and Easter egg-laying genius, gifting goddess, cookie-baking legend, on and on and on. 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

0: in a second. Tanya has a question. Would you pay extra for a flight with no screaming babies on it?
1: Yeah,
0: right?
1: Yes.
0: Okay. Who brought that up?
1: Dan Levy. And it's getting a lot of traction.

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0: We're on air on Central Illinois' number one hit music station, Y103. Tanya's got a trending report. Go ahead.
1: So this all came from Dan Levy. He is the son of Eugene Levy. He's from the show Big Mistakes on Netflix. Okay, so he was doing a TikTok interview series, Are You Okay? And was asked to name a hill that he would be willing to die on. And without skipping a beat, he said, I firmly believe there should be one airline flight with no babies. Essentially a long-haul flight, no offense to the babies. This video has already racked up over a million views. And actually, a lot of parents are agreeing with him. And they're saying, I wish there was one flight dedicated to just people with young children. It'd be so nice to travel with people who are feeling the same anxiety and the same problems and not feel judged for it. So people are kind of like jumping in on his suggestion and saying, like, I would like to fly on a flight without screaming babies. And then as a parent of screaming babies, I'd like a full flight with all screaming babies. Yes.
0: See, I would think the opposite. As a parent of screaming babies, I'd like to leave my babies at home and be on a flight without screaming babies. Just
1: no,
0: a peaceful flight.
1: But they're saying they feel like anxiety when their babies are screaming and people are looking at them and judging.
0: They just want everybody to be screaming. I don't think they want that.
2: No, that would be horrible.
0: I don't think they want the whole flight like that.
1: I'm telling you what the people are saying.
0: They do adult pools at some places. You have the adult
2: exactly.
0: flight.
1: Yes.
0: It's one flight late at night, wherever they're going.
1: I think it's a genius idea, and I think a lot of people would fly on this airline.
0: And they could put disco balls hanging in the, you know, the fuselage there and a little cool lighting and make it a thing. Make it fun.
1: Yeah.
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8: This is RJ Crace with your stories now, brought to you by Brentlinger and Earl Funeral Homes. State lawmakers have passed an AI accountability bill that would require major AI developers to publish safety and transparency frameworks explaining how they evaluate risks, monitor their systems, and respond to potential safety concerns. Supporters say the bill creates important safeguards as AI technology rapidly advances. Critics argue there are still no clear national standards for enforcement. The bill is headed to the governor. Lawmakers are continuing closed-door negotiations on a roughly $56 billion budget with the deadline approaching. One major issue is whether to pause the annual state gas tax increase. Meanwhile, Republicans are pushing for broader tax relief and reduced spending, while some Democrats want new taxes on large corporations and billionaires. They're also working to close a projected $150 million budget gap for the upcoming fiscal year while preparing for potentially larger deficits in the future tied to rising costs and possible federal funding cuts. More at NellDecatur.com.
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0: Central Illinois' number one hit music station. You're on air. It's Y103. All right, call her on the line. It's just found out that when she was first meeting her boyfriend, he sabotaged her chances of getting a job so he could go out with her.
1: And she's just finding out?
0: I mean, I don't love it from
1: the
0: headline.
1: I'm invested.
0: Coming up next.
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0: 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It's Ryan Seacrest here on Y103.
1: Alina is on the line. Let's get to this. So listen in. My boyfriend killed my resume and I'm conflicted. Alina, what happened?
2: Yes.
3: Hey, okay. So I was trying to get like a job at this company and I'm there dropping off my resume and I met this guy who was like really cute. We hit it off. He asked for my number.
1: Okay.
3: And so we went out and we've been dating now for like 6 months. Never got that job. I got a different job, which is fine. But I just found out that he killed my resume. Like apparently where he works, workers are not allowed to date. So when I came in, he like went into me and he just never turned in my resume.
2: Oh, but then asked you out and then you guys started dating?
3: Like, we've been dating, and last night he told me he was just laughing about it. Like, it's this, like, funny, romantic, like, neat, cute story.
1: No, it's not. It's actually, in your words, sabotage. I don't like the character trait of it.
2: This is game over for me,
1: Alina. I think it's a deal breaker.
2: Yeah.
1: It's a blessing that you see this red flag now. Thank the stars. Thank the stars.
2: He's going to manipulate other things down the road. The friends you meet, the future jobs you have.
1: All right. Well, good luck. Everybody's got an opinion here. Good luck with it, Alina. Thanks for reaching out.
3: Yes, you guys.
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runway. 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It's Ryan Seacrest on Central Illinois' number one hit music station, Y103. Gwyneth Paltrow has been in a lot of high-profile romances with fellow A-listers, so she's used to having a spotlight on her dating life. But she says her time spent with one former ex reached an entirely different level of scrutiny and media attention, which got so bad. She compared it to dating a member of the royal family like Prince William. Who was it? You can search Gwyneth at onairwithryan.com.

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4: 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Retiring U.S. Senator Dick Durbin delivered a farewell address to state lawmakers this week, reflecting on decades in public office and warning about growing political divisions in the country. Durbin compared today's climate to the divisions Abraham Lincoln warned about before the Civil War and urged leaders to defend democratic norms and election integrity. Durbin also highlighted major accomplishments from his career, including legislation banning smoking on planes and efforts to reduce youth tobacco use. Decatur Police and Kroger are holding their Pack the Cruiser food drive tomorrow from 10 to 2 at the Kroger at 1818 South Airport Plaza in Decatur. Officers will collect food donations outside the store for Northeast Community Fund. They're asking for items including peanut butter, jelly, canned fruits and veggies, cereal, granola bars, applesauce, oatmeal, mac and cheese cups, canned tuna, and canned chicken. In other news, it's Friday. There's more on our website now, Decatur.com.
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0: type. We're on air on Central Illinois' number one hit music station, Y103. Is there another red flag that's popped up with Skeletor? That's Sophia's boyfriend I've grown to be into? Like, I finally get attached to your boyfriend. Now we got a red flag. I don't hear about red flags once I buy into these guys.
1: This
0: What's wrong with
1: not
0: you people?
1: That fun, though, so we'll see.
0: Coming up.
2: Shine bright like a diamond.

0: I personally think he has a lot of jealous and controlling tendencies.
1: Uh-oh.
0: And I have to explain why. There have been some instances that we've actually talked about on the show. Like, he doesn't like it and kind of gets really moody when I mention having a sorority mixer or a fundraising event with a frat. He, like, doesn't like that at all.
1: Obviously. You're I kind of get that. Business.
0: Let's also remember when he didn't want me to go to Beyond Wonderland, the festival.
1: Because
0: he thought I was going to cheat on him.
1: Oh, yeah, yeah, yeah. I forgot about that.
2: That was before your boyfriend, girlfriend.
0: Yes. And now he just recently got really upset at me because I showed him a video of me at our UCR spring concert. Mm. And he said that I was standing way too close in front of a guy, even though the crowd was so packed in. He's like, why are you standing so close to him? Like, you shouldn't be dancing like that when he's right there.
2: I think this is something to measure. Like, all this stuff before boyfriend, girlfriend, I don't know. Like, that's gray area. But this stuff after, then you have to start taking a little bit of note. You know, like, once, twice, three times a pattern, that kind of a thing.
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They tell you to be afraid, to be scared, and they try to frighten you into calling. I'm not here to do that. Tax relief.

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1: This is R.J. 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Retiring U.S. Senator Dick Durbin delivered a farewell address to state lawmakers this week, reflecting on decades in public office and warning about growing political divisions in the country. Durbin compared today's climate to the divisions Abraham Lincoln warned about before the Civil War and urged leaders to defend democratic norms and election integrity. Durbin also highlighted major accomplishments from his career, including legislation banning smoking on planes and efforts to reduce youth tobacco use. Decatur Police and Kroger are holding their Pack the Cruiser food drive tomorrow from 10 to 2 at the Kroger at 1818 South Airport Plaza in Decatur. Officers will collect food donations outside the store for Northeast Community Fund. They're asking for items including peanut butter, jelly, canned fruits and veggies, cereal, granola bars, applesauce, oatmeal, mac and cheese cups, canned tuna, and canned chicken. In other news, it's Friday. 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

0: You are on air. It's Ryan Seacrest here on Y103. Seacrest with you. Only way to meet somebody is to be set up or go on Hinge. Or Raya or Ray or what's it? Or Tinder.
1: Coming around on the apps now.
0: Why not? Tanya and Robbie met on Hinge. Yeah. And he was only on. Tanya was only on for one day.
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0: on air with you at work. It's Ryan Seacrest on Central Illinois' number one hit music station, Y103. Seacrest here. Tanya, Sissany, Michaela in the back room has a list of questions that we should ask on first dates to determine compatibility. I'm ready.
1: It's Friday. Are we asking her the questions? I'm confused.
0: She hasn't for us.
1: Oh, okay, got it.
0: Mm-hmm. Next.

0: We're on air on Central Illinois' number one hit music station, Y103. Michaela's first date questions. Here we go, Michaela. Set this up for us.
1: Okay, so I saw this article on the Huffington Post, and they had questions from therapists to ask on a first date for compatibility. So basically, if you ask these questions early on, you can find red flags and green flags early on.
0: Okay, all right, go ahead.
1: So I want to know if you guys think I should ask these on my future dates.
0: Well, all right, go.
1: Okay, number one, what would your exes say if I asked them what it's like to be in a relationship with you?
0: I mean, it's a bit bold, but I like it because I love my exes.
2: I like it. Maybe just not as the first question.
1: Okay.
0: Yeah, but I think it's okay. Go ahead.
1: Okay, and number two, what are you doing in life now that would make your future self proud?
2: That one confuses me.
0: I have to think
2: that hard.
0: Next.
1: Yeah.
0: Next.
1: Okay. Number three. What were the big and small differences that you and your exes had in the past?
2: I hate that one.
0: Okay. What's next?
2: Too much.
1: How do you handle feedback given from your partner when they have an issue about you or the relationship?
0: Wait, these are way too
2: wow. What about like, what's your love language?
1: I feel like some.
0: I like that.
1: Yeah, I mean, I feel like this one is good because you can find out, like, you know, if they're gaslighting their ex-partner or being honest or maybe taking responsibility.
0: But it goes dark already.
2: Too many things about the ex.
0: It's ex-heavy. It's ex-heavy.
1: So I shouldn't ask.
0: Michaela, rip up that paper.
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0: 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You're on air. It's Y103.
1: All right, so here's the deal. She's getting married in a year, and her fiancé sprung a prenup on her. So there's a guy that actually specializes in this kind of stuff. He's going to join us next with guidance and expert advice.

0: 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It's Ryan Seacrest here on Y103.
1: So let's get into this. Maddie has been generously hanging on the line here. She's getting married in about a year. Her fiance just at the last minute didn't know it was coming, sprung a prenup on her, and she doesn't feel good about it. So I'm bringing in this guy here. He's an expert in this. His name is

0: James Sexton. Thanks for willing to come on for this one incident.
1: Yeah, yeah. So it took a lot of courage for your fiance to say something that he knew you probably wouldn't want to hear. But that is a really, really healthy muscle to develop really early in a relationship, and especially right before a marriage, because you're going to have times where you have to tell each other painful truths rather than comfortable lies. So I think you should see this as the opportunity that it really is, and not automatically see it as, hey, he doesn't have faith in our marriage. No more so than when he gets in the car and puts on a seatbelt. You know, you go, hey, well, you don't have faith in my driving? Of course I have faith in your driving. But you know what? Sometimes a car comes out of nowhere and it had nothing to do with either of our skill levels. So you have to kind of look at it like that and not internalize it. Again, it's understandable to feel it that way. But I just don't think that's the way to approach it.
0: Quickly, Maddie, we got to take a break. But does that help?
2: It does. It gives me a lot to think about. I think I'm seeing it from a different perspective now. So
0: the seatbelt analogy.
2: So
0: throw that at it.
3: Wow.
0: James Sexton, America's Divorce Lawyer. You can check out his podcast wherever you get your podcast, and his book. If you're ever in my office, it's already too late.
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10: 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A pair of bills on their way to the governor could help regulate home and auto insurance. The legislation would ban insurance companies from raising premiums by more than 10% without prior notification, at least 60 days for homeowners insurance and 30 days for auto insurance. Insurance companies would also be prohibited from setting rates that are considered to be excessive, inadequate, or unfairly discriminatory. Insurance organizations argue these bills would lead to higher costs and fewer options for coverage. The governor says he'll sign them. State lawmakers have approved legislation that would set age limits, speed restrictions, and rules on where e-bikes and scooters can operate. High-speed e-bikes traveling more than 28 miles an hour would require registration, insurance, and a driver's license. Supporters say the rules are needed as faster e-bikes and scooters become more common. Opponents argue the bill adds unnecessary regulations and could create enforcement challenges. The measure needs final approval from the Senate. More at NowDecatur.com.
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1: Okay, so Tanya with the trending report. Let's get into it.
2: So social media is important in today's entertainment world. Some casting people consider follower counts when they're actually casting a project. And it was a big point of frustration a few years ago because established actors were losing out on their roles to social media stars just based on their follower count. And Hollywood heavy hitters like Scarlett Johansson are still getting pressured to do things that they don't want to do. I get a lot of pressure to join social media. And even though I don't understand Scarlett Johansson because I love social media, I appreciate that she's sticking to something that matters to her and not letting the pressures of the industry force her to do something that in her gut she feels isn't right for her. And I respect the hell out of that.
0: So let me be clear on this one. Good on you, Scarlett Johansson, mm-hmm. for not diving in, because once you're in, it's kind of endless anxiety and
2: yep.
0: you feel like you gotta fulfill, right? I mean, it can be fun too, but it's like,
2: yeah.
0: I also understand the studio asking. I mean,
2: yeah.
0: that's part of their role. I've asked a lot by partners of mine to do things, and I'm fine with it. But I understand what she's saying, and it's a slippery slope, because once you dive in, then it's just one more thing, and she's got one more thing, probably too many thing on her plate, and doesn't want to deal.
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0: Dive. Central Illinois' number one hit music station. You're on air. It's Y103. That's going to do it for us, friends. If you're going out this weekend and you spot someone you're interested in, we're going to tell you about the sticky eyes technique that will summon them over to you. Sticky eyes. Tanya Fick, you have these all the time.
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1: Y103, Central Illinois' number one hit music station. Otto said food news is good, but he's mad about it. All right, we're going to let you know what it is here. Hottest hashtags on the Dana Cortez Show. I am Dana Cortez inside the Kohl's studio.
2: DJ Automatic.
3: I go by Anthony, a.k.a. the Burnt Tortilla.
1: Hate to tell you this, but median pay for CEOs rose nearly 6% last year, but it was the compensation packages that were the worst, rising another 6%. So the rest of us are suffering.
2: And they got more money?
1: 12% more. 12% more salaries because you get 6% more pay, 6% more bonuses.
2: At some point, when are we going to start reacting to this? Why is it okay that the top gets to make tons more money than the bottom?
1: It's not. Vote. Vote for the person. Before I move to food news, vote for the person who's fighting for you and your family. Let's stop voting for political parties. All right, what do we have for food news? DJ Automatic.
2: I officially don't like Timothy Chalamet anymore.
1: Why?
2: Because
1: Kylie Jenner's boyfriend?
2: Yeah. Well, he's more than that. He's an actor, and he's also a humongous Knicks fan. And this is part of the reason I don't like him, because of his relationship to Mikal Bridges, who plays for the New York Knicks. He now has a Chipotle Eat Forever free card.
1: Eat all you want at Chipotle?
2: Yep. Just like Mikal Bridges does. Mikal Bridges hooked him up. So when Mikal Bridges was with the Phoenix Suns, he would only eat Chipotle. That was the only thing he ate. So they ended up giving him a card, a burrito card.
1: Which
2: so
1: he made you super jealous.
2: Made
1: I'm
2: me
1: sure.
2: super jealous
1: yeah.
2: that he could go
1: You're
2: into any Chipotle.
1: Bowl guy.
2: Yeah, he could go to into any Chipotle in the country, and he could just show the card, and they give him a free bowl or a free burrito. Now Timothy Chalamet has that. Timothy Chalamet is worth how many millions of dollars? Mikal Bridges is worth how many millions of dollars? They don't need a free burrito card.
1: Speaking of anarchy, we talked about the CEOs. Now you're that mad about Timothy Chalamet.
2: Not my favorite person today.

0: into the weekend, make sure you hydrate up, y'all.
1: Yeah, because we were talking about this earlier. It's not just about being super hot. It's about staying hydrated. Once it starts getting warmer, your body needs the extra water. W-A-T-E-R. Not just soda. I saw somebody drinking a soda for breakfast the other day. I'm like, what are we doing? Come on. All right, what's
2: hydration.
1: Next?
0: And we also have National Snail Day. Not as like an escargot form, as in like living, breathable form. So shout out to the snails.
1: Poor escargot snail. Those are the ones you eat. Who thought it'd be a good idea to take those slimy animals?
2: They're delicious. I don't know what you're talking
1: about. No,
0: yeah,
1: snails?
0: I didn't want to say it. I didn't want to say it on Snail Day, but escargot is actually pretty good when it's
1: Anthony,
0: done right.
1: You guys, Hakuna Matata. Don't do that.
2: Right into my bella.
0: And we'll wrap it up on National Biscuit Day.
1: Now, there's something I can eat. I'm going to get into my country mode. When I talk about biscuits, you got to have somebody who has a twang when they make your biscuits. Biscuits, sausage, gravy.
0: And arm fat.
1: Arm fat.
0: I need a wobbly arm. I need a wobbly arm.
1: If you eat enough biscuits, you will get that wobbly arm, okay?
2: I don't want your biscuits if it doesn't wobble.
1: We'll be right back after this. Don't forget, we have a podcast, Dana Cortez Show Podcast. We're on all platforms. 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
1: Central Illinois' number one for new hit music, Y103. Toy Story 5, arguably one of the biggest movies coming. I mean, everybody wants this movie. I can't wait for it. And Bad Bunny was just added to the repertoire. He's making a cameo in Toy Story 5.
2: Bad Bunny?
1: He's going to be pizza with sunglasses. Described as effortlessly cool and mysterious.
2: That's kind of already him in real life.
1: That's what I mean. It's not a stretch, huh?
2: No.
1: Yeah. I'm excited about this, though. This means that he's just getting... I mean, think about it. He's the biggest artist in the world. He's got the most streamed albums of anybody. But this is him just really reaching more into his English
2: Really getting into acting. I know he was in the movie with Brad Pitt. I mean, he's doing all the WWE stuff, and now he's in a Toy Story 5 movie.
3: He is a Saturday Night Live regular as well, too. But yeah, Dan, I got to ask you, you're the Bad Bunny expert, in my opinion. Do you think this is his biggest play that he's ever made in his career?
1: Absolutely.
3: A Toy Story franchise?
1: Cartoon money is forever. Anytime yes. I do an interview with somebody who's been in a cartoon, I know they're paid. Like Gabriel Fluffy Iglesias. Remember we had him on the show? I was like, oh, you're making money. George Lopez, money. Like there's different levels when you're talking about doing cartoons, and it's forever money. Who else is a big comedian that's done
2: Kevin
1: cartoons?
2: Hart
1: like
2: did
1: that?
2: It.
1: Kevin Hart.
2: Who else? There's
3: well,
2: not a lot
3: I mean,
2: of people.
3: There's a generation of people who only know Eddie Murphy for Donkey.
1: Eddie Murphy's greatest role is Donkey.
2: And the fact that is not true.
1: It is true. And the fact that he's never won an Oscar. Do we have any Donkey snippets? I don't know that we do. Producer Jack's looking. We do have the trailer, though, to Toy Story 5. While that's playing, find me Donkey.
0: Bonnie, there's a package for you.
4: Oh, thank you.
5: Hi there, I'm Lily Pat. Let's play.
6: Extinction, not again.
7: Bonnie, screen time's over now.
4: Okay.
8: I want to talk to you, device.
0: Please, call me Lily.
8: Me and the toys have been working all summer to try and get Bonnie to make friends.
0: Yeah.
8: But then you had to ruin
0: it.
8: You're not even listening to me.
0: I'm always listening.
1: It's about electronics coming into the lives of children and how they affect our
2: imagination. I can't believe how long this franchise has been around. I just Googled it. The first one was in 1995.
1: What?
2: Yes. That, I mean, 30
1: There's
2: years.
1: There's people that are listening that weren't born.
2: No.
1: That's way back in the 1900s.
2: I would love to say that I wasn't born, but I was definitely born.
1: We
2: were
1: born in the 1900s for sure. Did we find Donkey? Okay, let's play it. Go ahead, Jack. Donkey from Shrek.
9: I'm making waffles.
2: That's all you found?
1: That's all he's got.
10: I'm all alone. There's no one here beside me.
1: It's the greatest role Eddie Murphy has ever played. I don't care about Dreamgirls. I don't care about Beverly Hills Cop. The fact that I just learned that he improvised most of the movie. He was allowed to just be himself. Was just given barely a little bit of direction. Genius.
2: Well, can we at least show Tom Hanks some love? Because, you know, we are talking about Toy Story and not Shrek.
1: Yeah, Tom Hanks too. All right, of course, Toy Story 5 is in theaters June 19th.
2: There we go.
1: Next month. 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
9: 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Retiring U.S. Senator Dick Durbin delivered a farewell address to state lawmakers this week, reflecting on decades in public office and warning about growing political divisions in the country. Durbin compared today's climate to the divisions Abraham Lincoln warned about before the Civil War and urged leaders to defend democratic norms and election integrity. Durbin also highlighted major accomplishments from his career, including legislation banning smoking on planes and efforts to reduce youth tobacco use. Decatur Police and Kroger are holding their Pack the Cruiser food drive tomorrow from 10 to 2 at the Kroger at 1818 South Airport Plaza in Decatur. Officers will collect food donations outside the store for Northeast Community Fund. They're asking for items including peanut butter, jelly, canned fruits and veggies, cereal, granola bars, applesauce, oatmeal, mac and cheese cups, canned tuna, and canned chicken. In other news, it's Friday. 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

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Ooh, we're about to find out if that Hey Stranger message was innocent or incriminating. 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
1: So let's break it down. Jacob says that his girl Tiff is becoming more and more distant. They've grown apart. She's spending a lot of time at work and hasn't been interested in spending the night at his apartment lately, which is already a red flag. She's also on her phone all the time, texting when she's with him. So Jacob thinks there might be someone else in her life. All right, so Jacob, I'm going to, you know, lead with the obvious question. Have you even had a conversation with Tiff and asked her if she's talking to anyone besides herself?
2: Of course, but she denies it.
3: Do you ask her, like, who she's texting, though?
2: Yeah, but she always says it's her mom or one of her friends or someone from work.
4: How long have you guys been dating?
2: About a year and a half now.
1: So this is personal, but what's the love life like, the sexy time, you know?
2: Not good at all. She hardly comes to my place anymore, and it's been 2 weeks since I stayed at hers.
4: Did you get to take a look at any of the messages?
2: No, you know, I just hear the notifications go off, and I look, and I never really see anything, but, you know, like, her whole energy changes, and then she, like, goes right into the bathroom and takes the phone. And
1: Do you think that maybe she's already seeing someone else or just, you know, communicating with them, kind of messaging back and forth?
2: Might be someone she already knows.
4: What does Tiffany do for a living?
2: Works in a mortgage company, refinances, something like that.
4: Okay. Oh,
1: hold on just a second. Something like that. You've been with this woman for over a year and you don't know what she does exactly? That don't make any sense to me.
2: I don't know. I don't get into her business. I mean, she's an assistant to this guy, helps people refinance their homes. Really boring job, but you know, the pay's good.
4: I got a question for you, Jacob. What do you do for a living?
2: Well, I used to bartend, but not much money in that. So I'm a delivery guy.
4: I get that. All right.
1: Yeah. So you guys want to tell her that she won a vacation trip and ask her who she wants to take with her?
2: Well, how about this? You know, she always puts her business cards in those free lunch drawing things.
1: Oh yeah.
2: She'd probably believe if she got a call, maybe she won one of those things.
1: Okay, So give me a name of one of the restaurants that she frequents that she really likes, and I'll tell her she won a free lunch and that she could bring a guest.
2: Well, she talks about this place called... They always have a lot of meetings over there.
1: Yeah.
2: They get takeout. I know she loves the pancakes, something like that.
1: Okay. So it is. Let me write this down. Let's get Tiff's number, and we'll get it started right now.
2: Number is...
5: Hello, this is Tiffany speaking.
1: Hi, Tiffany. This is Monica from... restaurant, and I was calling today to let you know that you won a free lunch. Congratulations.
5: Oh my god, I never won anything. This is crazy. This is exciting.
1: So now all I'm gonna need from you is your guest name, because we're doing these custom t-shirts for all of our lunch winners.
5: Oh my gosh, that's so cute.
1: The next thing I need, I have your name. Let's see, Tiffany. Now what's the name and the size for the other t-shirt so we can get it all printed up?
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0: Y103, Central Illinois' number one hit music station. Ooh, we are on part two of today's Down in the DM. So Jacob's girlfriend, Tiffany, she's kind of acting suspiciously when she's on her phone.
1: You know, I just hear the notifications go off, and I look, and I never really see anything, but, you know, like, her whole energy changes, and then she, like, goes right into the bathroom and takes the phone. And
0: I have Tiffany on the line right now. I'm pretending that she won this free lunch to her favorite brunch spot. So we're about to find out, is Jacob acting jealous, or is it going down in the DM?
2: Hello, this is Tiffany speaking.
0: Hi, Tiffany. This is Monica from Restaurant, and I was calling today to let you know that you won a free lunch. Congratulations.
2: Oh, my God. I never won anything. This is crazy. This is exciting.
0: So now all I'm going to need from you is your guest name, because we're doing these custom T-shirts for all of our lunch winners.
2: Oh, my gosh. That's so cute.
0: I have your name. Let's see. Tiffany. Now, what's the name and the size for the other T-shirt so we can get it all printed up?
2: It's going to be Adam Martinez. And I think he would be a large, and I'm probably a small.
1: What?
2: I'm sorry, who is this?
0: Tip, this is Dana Cortez from the Dana Cortez Show, and your boyfriend Jacob had us call you. Who are you talking to?
1: Who's this guy, Tip? Who's this guy?
2: Oh,
1: he's Adam.
2: Oh, my God. Seriously?
1: Cut off. Who's this guy?
2: I work with him. He always buys me lunch, so I was just going to pay him back without spending money.
1: Yeah, why is he buying you lunch? What the f*** is going on, Tip? Are you around on me?
2: You're such an idiot. This is embarrassing.
1: You're my girlfriend. You're taking another guy to lunch, and you're embarrassed.
0: From the outside looking in, it doesn't sound good, Tiff. I'm not going to lie to you.
2: Oh, really? Adam is 61 years old.
0: Oh,
2: he is a married man.
1: Oh,
2: he's about
1: great.
2: To retire, okay? He's a grandfather, and he's like my mentor at work, you idiot.
1: Yeah. How come I never heard of him? Probably trying to mentor into your pants.
2: Man. That is disgusting. You always say my job is boring. You don't ever want to talk about it. How would you even know?
1: Yeah, well, I don't like the idea of you going to lunch with other men.
2: Okay, I don't like the idea of dating you. So you're a f***ing child. Thank you. Thank you very much for making this easy.
3: Oh. Ooh, she's gone. She hung up.
0: Hey, Jacob, are you there? How are you planning on handling this?
1: Yeah, I don't even give a f- want to be with someone like her.
4: Well, she technically didn't do anything wrong.
1: Listen to me. You're going to let your wife hang out with dudes from work? We all know what happens when you do that.
0: You wanted us to do this. You obviously care about the woman. You're the one who called.
1: Yeah, whatever. Gotta go.
0: Seriously? It did not go down in the DM. I know that man right now hung up because he's calling Tiff. I don't care if he says he doesn't care. He cares, and she was right. How many times do we go out to lunch with coworkers? It happens all the time.
3: But you never go out to lunch with coworkers without your husband there.
0: Yes, I have, and he goes out too.
4: I mean, it happens.
0: To drive
4: but
0: him along everywhere.
4: I can understand this man's concern because if my wife was going to lunch consistently with a coworker, I might be a little bit suspicious. But if he's a 60-year-old grandpa, I'm gonna probably let it go.
3: Are you gonna let her? You gonna let your girl be a sugar baby?
4: Oh, come
0: on! Oh my gosh!
3: And another point is, I'd be very upset if my girlfriend didn't invite me for free pancakes. All right, I love pancakes.
4: You know what? I'd be more upset about that than her going to lunch with the old man.
0: All right, so are you mad if your significant other is going to lunch with one of their coworkers? 877-730-DCS1. Call us now and let's talk about this when we come back. Has it happened to you?
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1: I sent an email off with a swear word, and I didn't realize it until later, and now no one has answered my email. So I don't know what to do. Have you ever written an email and then you think, you know what? Right before it goes off, you have that little option to undo it.
2: Yeah.
1: Okay. So that happened to me last week. I emailed a very important person. Okay. When it comes to the show, and I had asked her a question. She responded and I kind of skimmed her email. I was resending a question. I thought, wait a minute, undo.
2: I knew this story was in trouble the moment you said skimmed.
1: Exactly. Mm-hmm. So I undid it, though, and I went through, and I thought, thank God I didn't ask what I was going to ask, because she had been very thorough, answered everything I asked, along with an attachment. So I saved that, right? I saved myself the embarrassment. This time, I asked about how many shots this person had with a client, how many times to meet, blah, blah, blah. And
2: wait, hold on. What do you mean? How many shots? How many?
1: Like, how many opportunities do you have to meet with this person?
2: Okay.
1: Like, how much time?
3: Should have used that word.
1: Well, that's
2: what you should have used.
1: I probably should have. And so instead of shots, it said

0: it on dyslexia.
1: I blame it on dyslexia. It wasn't that good a friend. And then he's like, this is my friend. I don't know her name.
0: Dude, and then she did it so nice and backhanded. She was like, Anthony, what is my name? And I was like, and I knew I was
1: in trouble.
0: I knew I was in trouble right there, dude. I knew that was my moment.
1: At least you got an immediate response. I'm still waiting.
2: You just gotta call everybody man like me. What's up, man? How you doing, man?
0: Dude,
2: I call everybody man because I don't even, I intentionally don't say people's names because over the course of being a DJ, you know how many security guards I've met, how many bartenders I've met, how many different salespeople from radio stations I've worked with, promo people. Everyone's man.
0: It's not a binary situation. No. Everybody's man.
1: He calls ladies.
2: What's up, man? Instead of saying bud, because I feel like bud is kind of annoying.
1: Bud is so derogatory.
2: Yeah.
1: Do you think I should email the salesperson and with an apology or start a new thread?
0: I don't think anybody really gives a
1: I care. We'll be right back after this. Don't move.
3: Brought to you by Uber. Request a ride today.

0: Y103, Central Illinois' number one hit music station. Drake surpassed Michael Jackson? Yep, that's the word according to Billboard, and I want to talk about it. So I know that Drake knows a thing or two about trophies and breaking records. We know that for sure. But he just celebrated surpassing Michael Jackson for the most number ones among male solo acts this past week, earlier this week, rather, after Janis, STFU, debuted at the top of the Billboard Hot 100, which isn't surprising to me because everybody I know is using that song on Instagram, TikTok. I know I used it myself, but I think it's different. I'm just going to say the bar is different. Michael Jackson sold hard copies. Michael Jackson was in hard rotation on the radio. Michael Jackson was a world-renowned artist, and Drake is too, but it's different when you have to walk up to a record store and buy a hard piece of plastic to listen to, or
1: the only place
0: CD
1: you can hear the record is on the radio.
0: Yeah, exactly. I am giving all the credit to Drake. He dropped three albums. They all three debuted, number one, number two, number three. I give him that. But man, I don't know about the whole "you surpassed Michael Jackson" thing.
1: I'm not buying it. I'm sorry. You can't.
0: I mean, it happened, but I think it's the way they weigh.
1: It's the way things are weighed at this point. Yeah, because you can like look at Thriller or look at Janis.
0: Which
1: song's going to stand the test of time? I shouldn't have to explain that to you.
2: When it comes to commercial success, the quality of the music has never really, like, you know, this happens all the time where it's like we have artists who aren't necessarily putting out the best work, but it plays the game right. And I think that's what Drake did. I would be really excited to see him after all of these albums, because now isn't he technically cleared of his like record label obligations? So I would love to see him just with 100% free creative control without worrying about the record label breathing down his back.
0: We've been listening to the album, we're streaming it here and there, and Otto did catch a verse where he's like, oh, there it is. He said, this is gonna have to hold you off till my real project. And I was like, what?
1: Well, I mean, now he's at the table. He's got all the bargaining power that he would ever need at this point. He's got, you know, a joint venture company saying they'll give him $2 billion and UMG saying, we don't want you to go anywhere. So Drake's going to get paid regardless.
0: Will he parlay this into a better deal with Universal Music Group, UMG? Or will he leave the label and parlay it into $2 billion? Either way, he's going to get the B's. I guarantee you. And I'm sorry, nothing beats Thriller. Okay. And I love you, Drake. I love you, but I'm sorry. All right, we'll be right back after this. Brought to you by Uber. Request a ride today.
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2: 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Retiring U.S. Senator Dick Durbin delivered a farewell address to state lawmakers this week, reflecting on decades in public office and warning about growing political divisions in the country. Durbin compared today's climate to the divisions Abraham Lincoln warned about before the Civil War and urged leaders to defend democratic norms and election integrity. Durbin also highlighted major accomplishments from his career, including legislation banning smoking on planes and efforts to reduce youth tobacco use. Decatur Police and Kroger are holding their Pack the Cruiser food drive tomorrow from 10 to 2 at the Kroger at 1818 South Airport Plaza in Decatur. Officers will collect food donations outside the store for Northeast Community Fund. They're asking for items including peanut butter, jelly, canned fruits and veggies, cereal, granola bars, applesauce, oatmeal, mac and cheese cups, canned tuna, and canned chicken. In other news, it's Friday. 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

0: The Dana Cortez Show is on Y103, Central Illinois' number one for new hit music. Jealousy can lead you down a really bad path.
1: Oh.
0: It can make you think your boyfriend is trying to get more than a haircut. Today's down in the DM, Brianna contacted me and she said, my boyfriend Marcus, he's getting a haircut by this woman that doesn't look like she's actually a stylist. She looks like she's selling, you know, herself, or she's an IG model.
2: Are you talking about a haircut, or are you trying to offer me something else?
0: Marcus, I thought you wanted the extra.
2: No, I'm sorry. I don't, but I know now why Johnny recommends you, though.
0: Excuse me? Who's Johnny? What are you talking about?
2: Look, I'm sorry. I'm not one to judge people or what they do, know for a living, but I won't be booking an appointment or need any of your services, but thank you.
0: Marcus, stop. I was pretending to be this IG model. Obviously, he did not go for it. He was weirded out even. You could hear he's like, ah! And then,
3: I mean, it could have been a sting, too.
0: Yeah, right. And then Brianna stepped, Brianna had to defend her actions.
2: So you're not the barber?
0: No, and your girlfriend is on the phone. I'm not the barber. Brianna's on the phone? Yes, Brianna, are you there?
4: Yeah, I'm here.
2: Are you kidding me right now?
0: Brianna, obviously Marcus is a good man. There is nothing going down but a real head massage.
4: I'm really sorry.
2: I don't know how you got my barber's information. So I'll tell you what, just hang up the phone and call me back when you're not with your friends, okay?
0: Okay, anyway, we have Alice on the line. Alice, welcome to the Dana Cortez Show. What are your thoughts on this down in the DM? And do you think that maybe he just wanted to be around an attractive woman and, you know, pay for a haircut? Obviously, he didn't want anything else.
5: I believe that it's okay for a guy to go with some hot chick. Just give him a little bit of a fantasy or something. Because, you know, they see you every day.
3: The MVP of the morning.
0: Oh, Alice. A little fantasy. Is that what?
5: Especially when they get their head massaged.
0: Girl, I'm ready for a scalp massage myself, and there's no fantasies involved. I just fall asleep. Have you had one of those things? Oh, my gosh. They're worth every penny. I understand why she might be a little concerned. And I've seen this girl's Instagram, this woman, and she's extremely good looking. Like, she's, you know, beautiful. And I think I'm cute, but I might be a little nervous if Otto goes to get, you know, a haircut with her.
3: It's nothing to be nervous about. That girl doesn't want anything to do with him besides give him a haircut and make him feel desired for a second.
5: Not only that, she put that Instagram there for business. And when she said, I'm going to do special things, wink, wink, it's all to just get him motivated and to bring him in and get that cash.
0: I know, that's right. Yeah, you're right. And you know what? If they're dumb enough to give it to you for a haircut, then that's exactly what you got to do. Okay, Miss Alyssa, welcome to the Dana Cortez Show. What are your thoughts on this down in the DM?
6: Hi, good morning. I don't think it's a big deal. My last boyfriend, what did bother me, he would go get massages and not tell me from a woman. And I wouldn't panic or anything, but I would just be like, what? You went alone to a woman's house to get a massage?
1: Ooh.
6: And he was like, well, her husband was there, so it was okay. And then I later met them, and it was normal.
0: Okay, it was all normal. Okay, but that probably threw you off at first.
1: It threw me off when she was explaining it.
0: Yeah, and the husband being there, you know what? You never know. I was like, you know. Oh, but obviously you realized it was all normal.
6: Yeah, they're like old friends. It was fine. Okay. But I go to his hairstylist still to this day.
0: Do you not go to a barber? Do you both go to a stylist?
6: Stylist, but he's gay, so it's like...
0: Okay. Because Otto and I go to a stylist. Actually, she was Otto's stylist, and he recommended her to me, and she's been absolutely amazing. I never thought of that. Okay, hold on. And Alyssa, listen to this. The place we go, it's nothing but hot women, like beautiful women, Otto.
3: Yeah.
6: You want pretty people, like, it helps when they're pretty. Like, they're attractive, it makes me feel more comfortable. I could understand it. It's nothing, like, sexual or, like, there's no feeling there ever. I get it. And it's just a time, like, a peace when you get your hair done. You get, like, 3 hours to get your hair done.
0: So they have to be pretty to be able to do good hair?
6: No, I just feel like they are naturally, that's what they do for a living, so they're going to be pretty. Like, what person who can make sense to your hair with bad hair.
7: Yeah, nobody.
0: That's like asking a broke person to invest your money. No, I get it.
7: But also, I think we're missing the underlying factor that he's needing intimacy, and there's a lack of intimacy in his relationship. We've all been there before, where that dies down, and it makes you question a lot as a man.
6: No, you have to like give your boyfriend a massage just so he doesn't get his hair done.
7: No,
0: that is ridiculous, Anthony. Seriously, that doesn't even make sense. Oh my gosh, you're paying for someone to tell you they want you and they don't.
3: We know that. Do you think when people go see the nighttime ballerina or they go see go see the hot, you know, stylist or duo, I know she doesn't want, I've lived my entire life in this body. 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I also know that it feels nice to be around beautiful people.
0: This girl's just doing this to get money. 877-730-DCS1. Call us up. Let's talk about it when we come back.
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0: The Dana Cortez Show is on Y103, Central Illinois' number one for new hit music. We had it down in the DM earlier. Brianna contacted me, okay, and she said, my boyfriend Marcus is talking to someone, but it's something she said in the down of the DM that I realize now this is all about her being jealous. Take a listen.
1: He's messaging this other woman who he swears is his barber, but I don't know. She looks like an girl, if you ask me.
2: Oh.
1: If you look at her Instagram, she's like half naked and every photo.
0: Crystal, welcome to the Dana Cortez Show. I know you have a strong opinion about our convo. Good morning.
3: I do agree with, I forgot who said it, but men want to feel needed. They need to. I was in a relationship for about 10 years, and I'm not a touchy-feely person. I'm not. I grew up in a very, in a military family half my life, and I'm not touchy feeling. I don't like
0: it. So is there not a lot of affection per se in
3: correct.
0: Okay. It was more tough love and yeah.
3: Yes, and I 100% had no problem how beautiful these females were that he were in a go getting his hair cut, go getting a shave, doing whatever, because I knew that he needed this attention and I wasn't giving it to him, but I'm very, I'm a tough one to love and I do tough love.
0: Okay.
2: That's how you're raised, obviously.
0: Yeah, you were raised that way, yeah.
3: Yes, and I'm not, and I understand this, and I know this about me. So, and I know at the end of the day, he's coming home to me. Men do need this attention. They need this want, this need to feel just, hey, I still got it. I'm still good.
0: Even though it's a facade, even though he's paying for it.
3: Yeah. Yes. And I'm okay with that because I can't give you that. I'm overstimulated. I'm this, I'm that, whatever. You want to go get your pedicure toes done? Go ahead.
0: Why are you not comfortable, though? If you recognize that, Crystal, why are you not comfortable, like, reaching out and giving hugs and kisses and arm and back scratches and stuff like that?
3: I do. Like I said before, I'm not an easy person. I have bipolar. I'm manic depression. My moods are highs. My lows are lows. And I understand it. I'm not an easy person to be in a relationship with. It's very hard for my other person to understand me as well.
0: No, you give them the grace that they need in understanding yourself. And that's how you make a relationship work. Now, what do you need from your partner since you're giving them all that? What do they give you in return?
3: I need them to understand that it's not about them. When I'm in my lows, you don't love me, you don't want to hold me, you don't know. I need you to understand that this is not about you. This is about something that I'm going through, and I just need you to give me my space, and then when I'm ready, I'll come, and I will. I do have my lovey-dovey moments when I'm on my highs, and my relationships, they love it when I'm on my highs, because I'm very lovey-dovey. I'm all touchy, affectionate, but then they realize, nope, she's spaced out today. It's not me, it's her. Hey, babe, can I go get my hair? I'm going to go get my hair cut. And I'm just like, yeah. And that also tells me, like, hey, you're being kind of distanced towards me. The more I see them going out, hey, I'm going to go get a beer at, instead of Applebee's, I'm going to go get a beer at Twin Peaks. Okay, well, that's them telling me.
0: Yep, it's your cue to say, hey, I need to snap back a little bit and give them some. Crystal, what you said is so important. You realize what they need and they realize what you need. Because if you're incapable of doing that, you have to say it's not about you. It's me.
2: It's commendable how self-aware you are. The fact that you're able to like recognize these patterns and put them in the know now, and it probably does make your relationship a little bit easier.
0: Have you become more self-aware? How'd you get there? 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
0: Miss Amanda wants to hear this one right now. DJ Automatic's playlist here on the Dana Carter Tuss Show. All right, Otto, I feel like you're in one of those really good moods. Like, you're about to turn things up.
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0: right, we had our girl Darla hit us up for this next request here. DJ Automatic's playlist. It's the Dana Cortez Show.
1: I'm a very giving person today.
0: You really are. Oh, Otto, be quiet. She wanted a good song. Jack Harlow. You know, here's the thing with Jack Harlow. From the moment he stepped on the scene to now, his music has sounded so different.
1: Yeah, every time he comes out with a new project, he comes out with a new sound.
0: And I'm excited because he did just announce a new one called Monica. Of course, every girl with a name Monica.

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0: holla, holla, sit down, low, holla, me on move, holla, sit down, holla, holla,
1: holla. Looky, looky, French Montana. It's the Dana Cortez Show. DJ Automatic's playlist with the Casey and the Sunshine Band sample. Am I right?
2: Yep. I love it. I'm really liking this record. And, you know, French Montana, he's one of those guys that he just pops up about every 5 years with a hit.
1: The only thing I know about him recently is that he got engaged to a princess in Dubai, and he gave her a big rock.
2: A princess? Like a real princess?
1: A real princess, yeah. And the rock is... I mean, it's, I'm calling

0: Who would have thought next artist here on DJ Automatic's playlist later on in life would be known as a football wife?
1: I mean, at this point, she really is one. She was way ahead of Taylor Swift.
0: Oh,

0: back to 2003 for the next song. Here is the Dana Cortez Show DJ Automatic's playlist on arguably one of the greatest hip hop albums from one of the greatest hip hop duos of all time.
1: And it was more really two solo albums. It really wasn't a duo album because Big Boy had his album, mm-hmm. which had this song, and then Andre 3000 had his album, which had Hey On it.
0: Yep, but we're going to play this one right here because honestly,

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4: 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A pair of bills on their way to the governor could help regulate home and auto insurance. The legislation would ban insurance companies from raising premiums by more than 10% without prior notification, at least 60 days for homeowners insurance and 30 days for auto insurance. Insurance companies would also be prohibited from setting rates that are considered to be excessive, inadequate, or unfairly discriminatory. Insurance organizations argue these bills would lead to higher costs and fewer options for coverage. The governor says he'll sign them. State lawmakers have approved legislation that would set age limits, speed restrictions, and rules on where e-bikes and scooters can operate. High-speed e-bikes traveling more than 28 miles an hour would require registration, insurance, and a driver's license. Supporters say the rules are needed as faster e-bikes and scooters become more common. Opponents argue the bill adds unnecessary regulations and could create enforcement challenges. The measure needs final approval from the Senate. More at NowDecatur.com.
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0: Update. The Jada Cortez Show is on Y103, Central Illinois' number one for new hit music. Oh, man. So today we're going to talk to Laurel. It's time for today's, it's time for the down of the DM. And she contacted me. She sent me a direct message because she's worried about her man, Jeremy. He's trying to go out with a woman that he met at the gym.
1: Uh-oh. Oh, I already know. She went through his phone.
0: No, she didn't. She went through his computer.
1: I knew it. As soon as you said Jim, I thought she's probably just jealous.
0: She's not jealous at all. Mm. Okay, until now because of what she saw.
2: I don't know. If she's going through the man's computer, she has an issue no matter what she finds.
0: Well, she
2: takes a lot.
0: You know what, Anthony? She didn't even mean to. It was an accident. He told her to order groceries. Her phone was plugged up, so she grabbed his laptop. It wasn't even a big deal.
1: So they live together?
0: But she just moved in a few months ago, which is why this whole thing caught her off guard, Otto. She's just shocked at the way he's behaving. So take her off hold, please. Hi, Laurel.
3: Hey, so I want to establish I never go through Jeremy's computer or phone. I really was just ordering groceries when I saw a message. He'd been talking to a woman on Facebook.
2: Ooh, mm-hmm. you read the man's messages?
3: No. Oh. Well, not exactly. He's in a workout group, and he messaged this woman who's in the group.
0: And you said you thought it looked like he deleted part of the thread, correct? Like something was missing from the conversation.
3: Dana, I swear he had to have because there were gaps in their conversation.
1: So you're analyzing his messages, and you guys just moved in? You might be the problem.
3: You could clearly see they had a longer conversation, and he deleted the messages. And I'll tell you something else. They didn't look like workout talk either.
0: And you also told me that, Jeremy, you've been together for a while now, right? It's a long-term relationship.
3: Almost 6 years. And I've never known him to do something like this. We've had our ups and downs like any couple, but he's a good boyfriend.
2: Okay, well, explain what the thread of invisible messages was about that got you all worked up.
3: I know for sure he asked for her phone, and about 3 days before that, he had sent her a reel that I sent him earlier that week. Oh. I'm not being crazy. That's strange.
0: And I think I asked, but there are no kids involved, right? You guys don't have children.
3: No.
1: I got a question for you. Was the woman in the workout group, and what does she look like? Is she pretty?
0: Why would you even ask if she's pretty?
1: Well, because it matters. It matters. Because if she's in shape, she could just be jealous of the way the girl looks. I'm sorry.
0: Oh, my gosh. See, it's
1: a reality of the situation, Dana.
3: That is not what's going on here. I want to know why he asked for her phone number and what they said that was so bad he deleted it.
0: I'm going to need you both to calm down just a little bit right now. Seriously.
1: Nobody's worked up.
2: Okay, I think we just need to get him on the call and try to figure out what's going on, if they're talking or what's
0: so,
2: really happening.
0: Anthony, I'm going to tell him that I'm the woman from Facebook, and we'll kind of go from there.
1: Okay. We need her name. Do you know her name?
3: Of course I know her name. It's Liza. I told you I saw the messages.
1: Oh. All right. See, this is what I'm talking about.
2: All right.
0: Laurel, stop. Laurel, give us the number so we can do this right now. And please don't talk, okay? Because I got to get the most information out of Jeremy I can.
4: Okay. Hello.
0: Hi, is this Jeremy?
4: It is. Who's this?
0: Liza, how are you?
4: Oh, from...
0: Yes. Hey, can you talk right now?
4: Yeah, I just stepped out for a break.

0: The Dana Cortez Show is on Y103, Central Illinois' number one for new hit music. Oh, here we are. Here we are. Second part of today's Down in the DM. So Laurel actually sent me a direct message about her boyfriend, Jeremy. He's working out at the gym, but she is afraid he might be working on more than his muscles and losing weight. Yeah.
1: He's in a workout group, and he messages women who's in the group.
0: And you said you thought it looked like he deleted part of the thread, correct? Like something was missing from the conversation.
1: Dana, I swear, you could clearly see they had a longer conversation, and he deleted the messages.
0: Okay, so I have Jeremy on the phone. I am pretending to be Liza, the woman he's been communicating with. Is Laurel making too much of things? Maybe she's upset because he's getting fit and she's not? Or is it going down in the DM? Let's find out. Can you talk right now?
2: Yeah, I just stepped up for a break, so it's actually good that you called now.
0: Perfect timing. Yeah, hey, must be fate or something. So anyway, I was just kind of wondering, since we were talking, going back and forth, if you wanted to, you know, get a workout in, and then we can grab some lunch after.
2: I'm kind of confused.
0: Why are you confused? We've been messaging on Instagram, and you sent me your number, some funny reels, and that's why I'm calling.
2: Well, when I asked... You said you knew I had a girlfriend, and then you stopped replying.
0: Well, should I have not called you? Are you upset that I'm reaching out?
2: No, I'm not mad. I'm glad you changed your mind.
0: Okay. All right. You know, we can get something light. I'll take a change of clothes. You bring something, too. Get, like, a really hard workout in. We can shower at the gym, and then we'll leave from there.
2: That sounds nice after a hard workout.
0: All right. So you think so?
2: And maybe we can make a night of it. Lunch can turn into dinner, and then, you know, get out.
0: Okay, well, let me ask you this. Did you break up with your girlfriend?
2: No, but what does that have to do with anything? Okay. I've told you I've been watching you for months, and I think we can have some fun.
0: Well, I think you're kind of gross, actually.
2: What?
0: But you know what I mean? How could you do this to your girlfriend? How could you do this to Laurel?
2: Baby, what's going on? I thought
0: you
2: could have some fun.
0: I should be asking you what's going on. I don't even know who Liza is. This is Dana Cortez from the Dana Cortez Show. This is the Down in the DM.
1: I just moved in. What's wrong with you?
2: Oh, my God. Seriously? What are you doing?
1: I don't have to answer any questions. I'm not the one trying to meet up with someone else.
2: Have you been going through my phone?
1: No, I didn't.
3: But you did go through his computer.
0: Automatic. Come on. We just said that.
3: I mean, she did, right?
1: Gosh, I'm so embarrassed right
2: now. This is the problem. You don't trust me. You made me move in, and now I have no privacy.
1: Don't try to make this my fault. I didn't make you do anything. I don't know what you're talking about.
2: Yeah, you do. I didn't want you moving in just because all your friends are married, and you keep putting all this pressure on me.
1: I think we need to talk about this.
2: I think you should move out.
1: Oh, what are you even talking about? I gave you half the deposit.
2: Yeah, well, too bad.
1: What are you talking about? We've been together 6 years.
4: Hey, Laurel, he hung up.
0: Oh, my God.
1: What?
4: He hung up. I'm sorry.
1: I'm going to go to his field office.
0: You know what, Laurel? I don't think that's a good idea, Mama. Hold on. I feel like he's manipulating you. He was trying to talk to that girl. I mean, we don't even know who she is. Clearly, she told him no because she knew about you. He doesn't seem like a good person.
1: Okay. I got to go. I'll text you tonight.
0: It went down in the DM. And may I say, Jeremy's a bad, bad person. Just straight up, he's a bad person. How dare he take the money for her to move in and then say, oh, you pressured me. Then why'd you take the money?
3: Well, she should be able to get that back from him.
0: How? How is she going to get it back from him? He's not a good person. He's not going to give her any money back. And she has nowhere to go. She probably going to go live with her parents or something now. 6 years they've been together. She's over here thinking she's getting a ring, and she's really getting not anything good from this guy at all.
3: I just don't know how she couldn't see it beforehand.
0: Because they've been together 6 years, Otto.
3: If you're going through his phone, you're going through his computer, why would you move in with him? Why would you do
0: that? Because he said move in.
3: No, because she feels pressure from everyone else, from society, that she needs to be married, she needs to have kids, she needs to do all that. And so she made a bad decision because she felt pressure. That's what happens.
0: Are you seriously blaming this on her?
3: No, I'm not blaming her. He's the bad guy. You're 100% right. But she made a bad decision. Why would you move in with somebody if you don't trust them 100%? That's just common sense.
0: Because maybe she did trust him 100% until she moved in. Maybe she
3: called you to do it down in the DM. Why would she? She doesn't trust him. That was a bad move on her part.
5: He seemed like a big manipulator, dog. He seemed like he was a very conniving man, bro.
3: Okay, Anthony, it's established. He's a bad guy. He's not a good person. We know that. But going forward, why would you have to move in with somebody? Why would you even consider moving in with somebody if that's the case? You're going through their stuff. Honestly, I feel like she was pressuring him to get married, and that's probably the reason why he stepped out.
0: You can't pressure somebody into doing something they don't want to do.
3: True.
0: If you don't want to do it, don't do it.
3: They shouldn't have moved in together, period.
0: 877-730-DCS1. Can you really pressure someone into commitment? Call us up. Let's talk about it next.
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0: Central Illinois' number one for new hit music, Y103. Toy Story 5, arguably one of the biggest movies coming. I mean, nobody is, everybody wants this movie. I can't wait for it. And Bad Bunny was just added to the repertoire. He's making a cameo in Toy Story 5.
1: Bad Bunny?
0: He's going to be pizza with sunglasses. Described as effortlessly cool and mysterious.
1: That's kind of already him in real life.
0: That's what I mean. It's not a stretch, huh?
1: No.
0: Yeah, I'm excited about this, though. This means that he's just getting... I mean, think about it. He's the biggest artist in the world. He's got the most streamed albums of anybody. But this is him just really reaching more into his English
1: bag of tricks. Really getting into acting. I know he was in the movie with Brad Pitt. I mean, he's doing all the WWE stuff, and now he's in a Toy Story 5 movie.
2: He is a Saturday Night Live regular as well, too. But,
0: yeah,
2: Dan, I got to ask you, you're the Bad Bunny expert, in my opinion. Do you think this is his biggest play that he's ever made in his career?
0: Absolutely.
2: Toy Story franchise?
0: Cartoon money is forever. Anytime yes. I do an interview with somebody who's been in a cartoon, I know they're paid. Like Gabriel Fluffy Iglesias. Remember we had him on the show? I was like, oh, you're making money. George Lopez, money. Like, there's different levels when you're talking about doing cartoons, and it's forever money. Who else is a big comedian that's done
1: Kevin
0: cartoons?
1: Kevin Hart
0: like
1: did it.
0: Kevin Hart?
1: Who else? There's
2: well,
1: a lot
2: I mean,
1: of people.
2: There's a generation of people who only know Eddie Murphy for Donkey.
0: Eddie Murphy's greatest role is Donkey.
1: And the fact that is not true.
0: It is true. And the fact that he's never won an Oscar. Do we have any Donkey snippets? I don't know that we do. Producer Jack's looking. We do have the trailer, though, to Toy Story 5. While that's playing, find me Donkey.
3: Bonnie, there's a package for you.
4: Oh, thank you.
5: Hi there, I'm Lilypad. Let's play.
6: Extinction, not again.
7: Bonnie, screen time's over now.
4: Okay.
8: I want to talk to you, device.
3: Please, call me Lily.
8: Me and the toys have been working all summer to try and get Bonnie to make friends.
3: Yeah.
8: But then you had to ruin
3: it.
8: You're not even listening to me.
3: I'm always listening.
0: It's about electronics coming into the lives of children and how they affect our
1: imagination. I can't believe how long this franchise has been around. I just Googled it. The first one was in 1995.
8: What?
1: Yes.
0: There's people that are listening that weren't born.
1: No.
0: That's way back in the 1900s.
1: I would love to say that I wasn't born, but I was definitely born.
0: We were born in the 1900s for sure. Did we find Donkey? Okay, let's play it. Go ahead, Jack. Donkey from Shrek.
9: I'm making waffles.
1: That's all you found?
0: That's all you got.
10: I'm all alone. There's no one here beside me.
0: It's the greatest role Eddie Murphy's ever played. I don't care about Dreamgirls. I don't care about Beverly Hills Cop. The fact that I just learned that he improvised most of the movie. He was allowed to just be himself. Was just given barely a little bit of direction. Genius.
1: Well, can we at least show Tom Hanks some love? Because, you know, we are talking about Toy Story and not Shrek.
0: Yeah, Tom Hanks too. All right, of course, Toy Story 5 is in theaters June 19th.
1: There we go.
0: Next month. Will you be taking your kiddos or will you be going as a grown-up to see Toy Story 2 since we're going back to 1995? 877-730-DCS1. Text or tap in. 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
2: All right, we're going to start in 1984 when the Fat Boys released their debut album, Fat Boys. Now we may be a little chubby, but don't feel slow. We guarantee you one thing, we can surely come. So this whole album was actually produced by Curtis Blow. Curtis Blow is one of the pioneers of hip-hop, right up there with Kool Herc. This is one of the first ever hip-hop albums, because there was a lot of hip-hop singles, but this was one of the first hip-hop albums to be put out.
1: Interesting fact.
2: And it also made beatboxing popular.
3: That's interesting. I always thought it was, remember that old guy, Rizal, the beatboxer? I thought it was him.
2: Oh, Rizal was way after these guys.
3: Okay, all right, then cool.
1: Oh, wow.
2: All right, next we're going to 1987 when LL Cool J releases his second album, Bigger and Deafer. I need love. So this one hit number 3 on the charts. And it was all produced by DJ Pooh. You guys remember DJ Pooh, right?
1: No.
3: Nope.
2: He's the guy who put together Friday. And produced a lot of Ice Cube's albums.
1: Okay, all right. Shit. Now, as soon as you said that, he co-wrote the script along with Ice Cube.
2: Yep. So this is considered one of LL Cool J's best albums. And it also had I'm Bad on there, which was a great another great hip-hop classic. All right, next we're going to 1990. When the West Coast Rap All-Stars put out the song We're All in the Same Gang. Stop killing my brother because we're all from the same gang. Don't you know we got to put our heads together. So this song hit the top of the charts. It was an anti-gang violence anthem. It was produced by Dr. Dre. It had Ice-T, Eazy-E, Toe Loc, and a bunch of other West Coast artists on it. And the song was actually nominated for a Grammy, and it was what staged the truce between the Bloods and the Crips in L.A.
1: That's very powerful. And I think that we've been talking about this for a long time. What year was that, Otto?
2: 1990.
1: We need to stop fighting over these streets that no one's ever going to own.
2: Facts.
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1: Wow, and he did it with a bowl cut.
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0: Y103, Central Illinois' number one hit music station. Earlier on the show, something was said that I had a flashback about marriage, about weddings. Play this part. Our caller was describing how her brother pressured her into getting married.
1: A little bit. My brother, he's a big brother. You know, he wants everything right. He wants you to do good by the book. And it did play a little bit of a factor because he actually was a pastor.
0: Okay, well, I was going to say, baby sister can't be out here having a baby unwed. So she was pressured into getting married, okay, by her brother,
2: okay,
0: who is a pastor, because she was pregnant. It didn't work out. They got a divorce, everything anyway. Oh, my gosh, Otto. We enrolled my daughter, Stasia, into a school, and Otto and I were not married yet.
2: Oh.
0: And we were going to the church every Sunday, and we were taking the classes, doing all this stuff. Anyway, the teacher told our daughter, your parents should not be having a baby because they're not married.
2: Which became a really, really big deal.
0: And I was what? She came home and she said, because she was really little. So she was like, you know, you guys aren't supposed to be having a baby yet because you're not married. And I was like, what? Which, she's not wrong. I said, who said that? She said, my teacher.
3: Oh, do you mind me asking, was it like a private school or where was she going? Was it,
0: why would a teacher ask?
2: She was an older lady.
3: Like why would it?
0: It does not matter if she was older.
2: Well, she had certain values that were different than.
0: The values that you don't tell a child. She had no values.
2: So it was weird for me because I was Insta-dad. I didn't even have a child yet, and Dan and I were living together and with the kids, and all of a sudden now I was dealing with a situation that I had never even thought of I would ever have to deal with.
0: But to be honest, when I called for the parent-teacher conference, I told you you didn't have to go, and you said, I want to go.
2: Oh, I needed to talk to this woman. I needed to understand why she thought it was okay to tell a young child something like that.
0: Oh, I know.
2: Beyond me, and I wanted to let her know that it was a big deal.
3: Did the parent-teacher conference find any resolution? Did she apologize?
2: No,
0: she did not apologize.
2: No, she was stuck in her ways.
0: We moved my daughter to another class after that, and she actually was it was just so strange, and I think I would love for every mother and father to be married and have their children. Like, that would be the dream, right? And raise them and everybody be together. But it's not always the case. And that's what a lot of the conversation earlier was about. People are still happy. They're still co-parenting cohesively. It just didn't work out. And of course, like the brother pressuring that woman, it just reminded me of that moment. You better be married or you shouldn't have kids. And yes, you should be. But if you're not, that's okay too.
2: Life doesn't always work out that way.
0: Exactly, exactly. Okay, I want you to listen to the Dana Cortez Show podcast. It is free on all platforms. 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